0: William A. That's it. That's confirming your tonight.
1: Pepper.

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We'll be kidding. 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

12 frequency. A33, disinformation. I have a female RP, first of destiny, advising she teared into a pedestrian on a bicycle about 10 ago near the fast trip. She turned around to check on the subject, however, he was GOA. She'll be responding to the PD for a report here shortly.

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1: 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She should be there shorting in a silver Honda Accord.

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0: 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David 33, 10-4. 846, confirming 9 Boy, Charles Lincoln, 272.
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1: 10-4. West 40, I'm 1038. 40, Adam, go ahead.
2: Road 144 south of Avenue 416. It's going to be a template. Edward Mary 26, Adam 75.
1: 10-4.

0: 40 Adam Vice. Plate's already been reassigned. It should be on a 2015 BMW, clear and valid. Last of the gar out of color.
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0: Did you escape over again?
1: A 40 boy by site. Well, 40 Adam need a separate case number, or can we just use the one for the call?
0: Just the one should be fine.
1: 10 boy, I'll make you primary. Case number is 46134. 46134.
0: 10 boy, thank you.

0: 5-6, yeah.
1: Okay.
0: Adam, by star. 67, can you start rotational mortuary? Per family request, approximate weight is 185.
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0: 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All units are going to be 10-8 with the gang Alpha.
1: 10-4.

0: 821, I copied out with one on a bike. What's your 20?
1: 300 block of North D, David.
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0: 1 Sam 81 Vice Charlie. If you can just copy and send 385 and confirm it's code 4 to clear.
1: A for clear.
0: 10-4, thank you.
2: Vice Charlie 21, we're code 4. We're going to be at 313 North C. David. That was one.
0: 10-4.

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1: California 2394 William 1, Road 127.
0: Boy, you got covered by another unit. 23978 William 1, 127, and what's your cross?
1: Just north of Avenue 413.
0: 10-4, additional unit, go ahead.

0: Charlie Voice Hopefully.
1: Last unit, I covered you. A 40 boy by Saya. Confirming the 28239788 William 1. It's clear expired from 2016. Multiple releases of liability. 2015 Ford Lassa Moreno out of Acton.
0: Negative. It's 2394A William 1.
1: A 10-4. Additional unit, go ahead. A 40 boy by side, clear and valid, 2015 Chevy pickup, Lester Rodriguez out of Reed Link.

0: 5531, all units stations. Have a copy of VOL reckless driver. South Fork Drive and Old Three Rivers Road, an older model white Volvo, speeding and swerving. All formations for CHP. It was last seen heading into Three Rivers. Place highway went ending 1848 hours.
1: White Seven Charles, copy, please.
0: Go ahead.
1: California 6, Paul Henry William 033.
0: A clear valid 07 Chevy, last of Cody L out of Bakersfield.
1: Right side, 10 Adam, I'm 23.
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0: Code 4. 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
0: 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I'll be attending with a report.
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1: 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I copied out with one. 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
2: 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In the parking lot of 416, just west of, correction, east of 127.
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0: 40 Adam Vice, sir. Copy, suspicious person.
1: So 40 Adam, go ahead.
0: 40 Adam Vice, sir. 10-5 RP, 41020 Road 124, behind Sun Creek Apartments by the canal. There's a transient Hispanic male adult, black shirt, carrying a stick that's refusing to leave. They believe he's been lighting warming fires in the area. They state he also has a drug pipe in his hat.
1: But so putting my copy, I'm in route.

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Go ahead. California 4886 1 Frank 1.

0: 10-4. We're on the RP. Advising, there was a subject that was lighting a fire a few minutes ago. Put it out. He's going to be here in the area down the canal. We'll be driving down this dirt drive from off of 124.
1: 10-4.

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0: 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Advising her roommate Anthony Cordrail, 72 years of age, locked himself out of his room and started a verbal with the RP. There's also four other roommates in the house.
1: Visalia 822, I copy, 76.
0: At 10-4, just information, the RP believes that her 72-year-old roommate's possibly on meth and that he does own a firearm, but she doesn't know where it's at.
1: Visalia 22, 10-4.
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2: Visalia 6-10, do we get an ET for the mortuary?
1: Out of Visalia, negative. We'll give them another 21. They were advised at 1840 hours.
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0: 821, did we run a 29 as a Cordero subject?
1: I think 822's on 3, I don't know if he's running that subject, but we will.
0: 10-4.

0: 40 44 Sam. Are you east or west of 124?
1: We're going to be just east of 124, just south of the apartment complex.
0: Copy. 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

0: 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Is there access to the path on the north side near your unit?
1: I'm not sure. 40 Adam, can you inquire with the RP right there?
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0: I'll be doing a patrol check of Orchard, south of this, just west of 264.
1: 10-4.
0: I said 6 Charles, correction on that cross is going to be 2204.
1: 10-4.

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0: A46 Vice Study, 1450 North Farmersville Boulevard, 10-5 RP, advising a female subject, brown shirt, blue shorts, walking around the parking lot asking for money, possibly HBD, yelling at customers, negative weapons.
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1: 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Paul 316, Vice Sire. 7 Zebra Lincoln Yellow 398, clear and valid 2013 Chevy last of Ramos out of Susanville.

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2: Northbound 99 on exit 86 on Barsley. It'd be California 8, Victor King, John 884.
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0: 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Clear but expired from 2024 07 Honda, last of Santiago out of Taft. Just confirming 8 Victor King John 884.
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1: Belmont.
0: 10-4.
2: Timber, we'll be out with one. 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

0: 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Copy a patrol check and it's in 21.
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1: Mass 1806, Charles. Correction on the cross is going to be Avenue 314, occupied by 2 Code 4.
0: Mass 60 Charles, 10-4. Clear and valid 01 GMC, last of Rosa out of Cutler. Paul 316, also clear and valid 03 Toyota, last of Cat Short to Larry.
2: Paul 316, copy. Code 4, 6 and 3.
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2: A21
0: Vice Taya, 417 East Palm. He's advising that a worker fell off a ladder while checking her roof. He's got a hurt left shoulder, awake and breathing, 40-year-old male. A code for declare, you want a unit response?
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0: 560 out of mortuary in possession of the decedent. 10-8 with the report.
1: 60 Adam by say 10-4. Charles, by say, copy Adam. Go for 6 Adam. Residential audible showing county, 811 South Anderson in Exeter. No unknown trip, it's perimeter alarm, no RP.
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1: Fire and medical is en route to 40457 Sierra Drive in Three Rivers at the Auto Camp Sequoia. There's an 8-year-old juvenile that was playing and cut his finger, possibly needs stitches. Is it code 4 to clear unless requested?
3: Confirm.
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0: 40 Adam, go ahead. 98131 George 4. Auto 4 Chevy pickup to Abe L. Produce out in the Rosie. 10-4, Mount RP. 10-4. Farmers will advise. Sorry, copy and keep the peace.
1: 46.
0: 846, 1017 with Manuel Martinez, 836 South Shasta. Keep the peace to retrieve a modem. He's standing by in a gray Ford Focus.
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0: 10 Charles Vice, copy of 415 in progress. Attention, Charles Visalia, 43176 Road 72. It was an open line 911. A female, correction, it was a non-emergency call, open line. Female provided the address of 43176 Road 72 and was heard in a verbal with a male. Didn't answer any questions. 10 Adam or 10 Boy, can you clear her back as well?
1: 10 Adam, I'm clearing. I'll be 76 to this.
0: 10 4.
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0: 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I'm going to put incident 434 on your screen. The incident commander for the original call is requesting a 1021 for updates on the students.
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0: 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I'm in unit 258.
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0: Alba, female 95, en route to the area of Tulare and O Ocean to drop off some property first. Copy beginning.
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1: Confirming 60 Charles or 10 Charles?
0: It's 10 Charles. It's going to be on Road 56, East El Monte. East Monte Way, it's going to be 9. Lincoln Robert Sam, 931.
1: 10 Charles, 10-4.
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1: 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Ten Charles, Vice A, clear and valid 2022 Nissan, last of Hernandez out of Danuba.

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1: 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Ending is going to be 105.
0: For 20, 33 hours.
2: Ten
0: 40
2: Charles.
0: 40 Charles, my
2: son. Juvenile was released to a responsible adult and took possession of the ATV on tenant with a woman.
0: 40 Charles, 10-9, that last part I copied, the juvenile was released to an adult.
2: The ATV was released to an adult.
0: 10-4.
3: That's it, 10-4, negative contact to the front door so far.
0: 10-9, copy code 4, negative contact.

0: Message, Charles. The property is surrounded by a large fence, secured. 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Look for it.
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0: 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He's standing by on the side of the store in a white Toyota Tacoma. He lost his wallet there earlier this morning.
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0: 6.33, Charles, copy, rolling 28. 6, Charles, go ahead. 8, Victor, San William, 845. Clear and valid, 2011 Toyota, last of Mendoza out of Lindsay.
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2: 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Y7-822, copy at 28. 822, go ahead. Southern California,
0: 5258, yellow 2. I'll read back. 10-4, I'll end the call. Westbound 198 and road 182. 10-4.

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0: A property dropped off, comments on the call. I'll have a FEMA 95 route to 6400. Starting same as ending.
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0: 10 Charles Vice. Are you clear but expired from 2023, 97 Honda, Lasta Rodriguez out of Tulare?
1: What's that day, Charles? 10-8 warning.
0: 60 Charles, 10-4.

0: 60 Charles, they say. Copy Royal 7-1. Copy 60 Charles. Address via Rabbit Point, 25710 Road 204. It was a verbal heard in the background. A male was yelling at a female subject. On call back, the female answered, stated they were in a verbal. The male took the phone and then stated everything was fine and disconnected. At 10-4, is it code for a clear that patrol check?
1: Affirmative. Flight 7, 10 Charles, code 4, switching.
0: 10 Charles, 7-4. Charles, I say negative. No priors with the phone number or the address. Copy.

0: by Supreme. 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

822 Vice City, case number 4157, 4157, 802 Vice City, clear and valid 2013 Dodge, last of Lopez out of Vice City.

0: by 40 Robert, 1030.
1: 40 Robert, by say, go ahead.
0: It's going to be an readable plate. We'll be on Reagan and Demery. It's going to be a white Chevy pickup.
1: 10-4.

0: Isaiah 40, Charles 10, 76. For Charles support.
1: Isaiah 40, remember, copy plate. It's going to be 4 Victor Ocean 5014.
0: Stand by.

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2: 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I'll be out with 802.
0: 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Robert, come back to your current 93 Chevy, last of Salino, out of Woodlake.

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0: 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And I'm 10-8.
1: 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West Shirley Apollo 316-1038. Apollo 3165. Brigham and Demery, 6 King Adam John 461.
2: All right, say 44. Correction, 40 Robert. Code 4 switching.
1: 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Dodge, lost of cruise out of Farmersville. 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

0: 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You can start 10 Adam and 10 Boyd to the pending animal problem.
1: 10-4, break 10 Adam, 10 Boyd, copy.
0: 10 Adam, go ahead.
1: 2648 Joaquina Avenue, CHP transfer 10-5RP. Risers are rooster fight at the residence in the area.
0: All right, copy, I'll be 76.
1: 10-4, break 10-boy, did you copy the back?
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1: 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I'm getting no answer.
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0: 460 Charles is traffic. The RP did give us her address and Vice Sir. Is it code 4 just to have DPD do a check the welfare there?
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1: 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Farmersville, Vice City. 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
1: Farmersville, Vice City. We're still getting information. Matthew and Costner, it's a juvenile that TA'd on an electric scooter. He's unconscious. We don't know what he hit yet.
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2: Just confirming the Richter Fire was in the area and not at the dispatch address.
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0: I'm going to patrol check on Avenue 400 and then closer west of 128 on the south side of the road. There's an open gate to an irrigation pump.
1: 40 Charles, 10-4. 40 Adam, can you 25 with her?
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1: go ahead.
0: It's code 4. I located workers. I'm Timmy.
1: 10-4.

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0: 10-4, cut off a little bit. What's the cross with Joiner?

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0: It's going to be on Highway 137 and Road 20 on a black SUV. Stand by for plate.
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1: A clear and valid 02 Cadillac, last to Martinez out of Hanford.
0: Copy, just info the vehicle is serving over the road.
1: 10-4, is it still continuing or you have a stop?
0: I had it stopped, but it was just working in and out of the road.
1: 10-4.

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0: 10 Void Base, sir.
1: Can you start the next rotational shuttle and then animal control as well for 3 weeks?
0: 10 Void Vice, copy Roto and Animal Control for Roosters.

36 Charles, copy, rolling 28. Go ahead. 36 Adam, David, yellow, 210. Clear expired yesterday, 07 Honda to Department of Corrections. SSA Charles, copy. 10-3 on the vehicle, Highway 198 and Road 196. 10-4.

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1: Vice LA 22.
0: Vice, 265 Albert at Wilson Elementary School. 10 minutes ago, they saw a subject on the cameras inside the school with a face cover, last seen wearing a hoodie and shorts, and two additional subjects wearing shorts with black shirts. No weapons seen. They went out of view in unknown direction of travel. RP is requesting a 21 with dispo.
1: Vice, 22, 10-4, I'll be 76.

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1: 40, Adam, go ahead.
0: I'm going to be out on a vehicle on road 109, just North Avenue 424. We're going to be in an orchard on the east shoulder of road 109. 6 David Frank Victor 166.
1: 10-4.
2: Charles, 10-8 with verbal on that vehicle, and I'll be on an additional 1038. Road 196, never near 288.
1: 10-4, go, 28 when you're ready.
2: Stand by for 28, it's going to be a silver Honda Accord.
1: 10-4.

0: 40 Adam Vice, a clear and valid 08 Nissan, last of Smith out of Rosie on Whitaker. Copy.
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0: 10-4.

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3: 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It's going to be at least 4 inside.
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1: A-Farm, we'll recontact.

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0: 40 out on my side. 10-5 RP advising at Ledbetter Park. There was a Chrysler 300 with a custom plate of Tom Ocean Robert Edward Tom Tom Ocean parked outside of her residence. 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
1: Copy.
2: I'm about to tell you 1 Sam 81. 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
0: 1 Sam 10-4, 40 Charles, can you back?
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0: Charles Visalia. We'll recontact to confirm.
3: Copy. Thank you.
1: 40 Charles, 40. I'll head to Ledbetter. 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
2: Visalia 22.
0: 822 Visalia.
2: West 22. All those are locked and secured. We'll be giving up here 21.

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Savage code 4. We'll be getting with the warning from there. 10-4.

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0: 821, go ahead.
1: 821 is going to be in the alleyway 200 block of South Orange. Cal plate 8, boy, Union boy, 504.
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0: 40 Adam, 10-4.
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1: 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All units 10-8.
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1: Step 4,
0: let me put it. Step 4.

0: 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I'll stand over.
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0: 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I'll be out with the group at Planet G.
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1: 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You know, do I copy?

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1: 10 Charles.
0: Mesa, 10 Charles. Property appears to be code 4, locked and secure. RP was provided with the dispo. V10A, no report.
1: Stand by.
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0: KDH called back regarding the Sierra Drive traffic, advising they're ready for a deputy. Code 4 to start unit.
1: Negative, I'll give you a 21.
0: Temporary.

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0: It's code 4. 10A was advised to shut it down for the night. We'll be 10A northwards.
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0: 10 Adam, sir.
1: 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The RP stated it was turned off over an hour ago. Hobby 10-8, no report.
0: 10-4.

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0: 10 Adam, I'll be code from road 52 and avenue 304.
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1: 10 Charles, I copy 1 detained. Do you code 4 and the other units reduce?

0: 10 Charles, 1 Sam. You could have forked here, but you reduced.
1: Why are you here? Why are you here?
2: One Sam, he advised responding units can reduce. Do you want to just keep them going?
0: No, everybody can reduce.
2: 10-4, 60 Adam, 10 Adam, you copy?
3: 10 Adam, I copy. I'm reducing from Highway 99 and Avenue 60.
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4: 60 Adam, I copy. I'm about a minute out.
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0: Visalia 1781, can you advise the case number for this? 17 Visalia 46256, 46256.
1: Visalia 822, I copy the reckless, I'll be 76.
0: 822 Visalia 10-4. Now the RP is standing by outside the PD in a gray Dodge Durango. It possibly occurred out in the county. We're trying to confirm jurisdiction now.
1: Visalia 822, I copy.

0: 1781, Vice Sam. Go ahead. 1781, Vice Sam. I'm putting a juvenile problem at 1599 Miller Street. It's in Kingsburg, but on our side of the county. It's for a report of 5 vehicles that were harassing another vehicle at the gas station, but the RP disconnected before we get anything further. Is it okay to contact Kingsburg PD and see if they can assist?
1: A-firm, please.
0: 10-4.
1: That was open.
0: A-22-10-4.

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1: 40 Charles, by sir.
0: And for me, incident 9 is info only.
1: Negative, it's a noise complaint, 10-5 RP.

0: 20 boy, go ahead. I don't know if you copied. I'm out with one, road 192, avenue 145, code 4. Switch in 3. 10-4.
1: 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We'll be 10-12 for daughter.
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1: 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I'll take 124 and 408.
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1: Clear but expired last year. 05 Honda, last of Guerrero out of Farmersville.
0: Vice, I got 1 Sam.
1: 1 Sam, Vice.
0: You could clear both patrol checks. We're checking throughout the night. Give 60 Charles the 1021.
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0: Vice out, 10 Charles. 10 out of 195, you'll be 76 to 6400. I'll be 76 as well at the back.
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0: 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Both halves were counseled and provided options. 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

8-7-1-2-3-7. 8-7-1, go ahead. Billet Drive and Road 196. It's going to be east of Road 196. It's going to be 53332 Adam 4. 10-4.

8715, say it's clear and valid. 2024 Chevy pickup. Lisi Lasta Gonzalez out of Azusa. Confirming that was 5333 to Adam 4.

0: 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We'll be out at 400 West Pine on Audible BA.
1: 1806, 10-4.

0: 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Copy at 28.
1: Hey, 64, go ahead.
0: 5333 out of 4. Just confirming that's the first 28 rep.
1: Hey, firm, that's the first 2080 RAN. Go ahead with additional.
0: 864, there's no additional. I was just getting
1: a 10-4, thank you for confirming.

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0: 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I've looked through multiple calls at this address. I can't seem to confirm we've ever contacted the owner on this or an RP.
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0: 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We'll be 10-8.
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0: 10-4. Attend Boy Vice. You have the tow info for the vehicle?
1: No, sir. I'll put it in the call comments. Stand by.
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0: They're clear and valid, 2014 Ford, last of calling out of Woodlake.
1: Advice, 1806, 1038. 1806, go ahead. Could be on Maple, just east of Albert, Cal Commercial 48218, Edward 1.
0: 10-4.

0: 1806, if I say clear but expired from 2024, 2011 GMC pickup last support, take out of Exeter.
1: Hey, the 1806 copy. Final stop's going to be 719 at Fairway Drive.
0: 10-4.

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0: 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The vehicle continued onto the 700 block of Westwood. They yielded.
1: 10-4.

0: 321, Vice Say, code for check. I'm out with the unit. They're equipped. 110-4.
1: Vice Say 1, just confirming the expiration for the 28th.
0: For the plate 48218 Edward 1, it's clear but expired in 2024 for a 2011 GMC pickup last of Ortega out of Exeter on Westwood. I don't see any release of the liability here.
1: 10-4, switch over.

0: by say 1806 and you start west coast to my location.
1: Hey, 1806, 10-4. Just confirming it's going to be the RO's address, 721 Westwood.
0: Hey, firm. It's going to be on the public roadway.
1: 10-4.
0: Vice, I guess, Sam 51.
1: Sam 51, Vice, sir.
0: 10-4.
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0: 25 Central City. 10-4. Have I said Adam, safe traffic? 10-4.
1: Charles, I'll be primary with the report.
0: 10-4.

Westside 30 Charles, 1038. 60 Charles, go ahead. Fireball on road 204 on an unreadable plate. Gonna be a silver Chevy Malibu. 10-4. The Vash has 3 Charles. The 28 is going to be 6 David Charles Yellow 037. 10-4.

0: Farnsworth, I say. Copy, noise complaint. Farnsworth, I say. 255 East Ash, 10-5 RP advising loud music from that address. We have it flagged, 2-unit response or hostile law enforcement.
1: Pretty thick, something.

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1: Go ahead.
0: 40 boy by say, 10-5 RP, 40290 Road 130, loud music coming from a neighbor's address.
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0: Walnut and Ventura, California 9, Tom, John, George, 719.
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1: Go ahead.
0: 1781 Vice, sorry. Is it code for to clear the spinning patrol check as well? Units will check throughout the night.
1: Abram.

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Traffic accident, minor injuries. 3630 Avenue 224 near Waukena. 2023 Toyota Corolla hatchback into a power pole. There are lanes down the roadway. A single occupant driver who's awake and breathing, minor injuries. Do you want to start a unit or let fire, medical, and CHP handle?

0: 1 Sam 81, by Sam information. One Sam by Sai. We have another TA, negative injuries, road 196 and avenue 320, south of 320. Up is a passerby advising a vehicle flipped onto its side. It's a single vehicle TA, occupied by two. They're both out of the vehicle and they're both code 4, but there is road blockage. Let fire, medical, and CHP handle, or do you want to start a unit?
1: A firm, unless we're requested.
0: 10-4.

0: Sergeant's permission, EMS and fire are in here as well. It appears the vehicle is partially linked.
1: 60-10-4.

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1: Go ahead.
0: 1 Sam Vice, another TA and possible injuries. It's on Sierra Drive and Avenue 330, just north of Lemon Cove. RP heard a traffic accident from his residence. He started walking towards it and he sees one vehicle that's overturned. Unknown extended injuries. CHP Fire Medical on route, but CHP is extended. Do you want to start a unit?
1: Copy. All 134 is going to be en route.
0: 10-4. Additionally, from RP, CHP also had a different RP advising it's a two-vehicle TA unknown injury.
1: Copy. He'll be en route code 3 from Wi-Fi.
0: 10-4.

0: Right side 864. I'm going to start 871 towards that TA on Sierra.
1: 10-4.
2: Right side 871. I think I'll do for my PD.
1: 10-4.

871 Vice Valley. Just information, we have a 1RP reporting an ejection now.

0: tell you, Paul 134. Paul 134, Vice Sam.
1: Can you go to the intersections of the crash?
0: Paul 134, Vice Sam. It's going to be Sierra, also known as 198 and Avenue 330. It's right at the curve at that intersection.
1: Copy, thank you.

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0: Affirm.
1: 10-4-1-7, is it code for to reduce ball 134?
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8-7-1, just information. Previous intersection here of Drive and Avenue 330. There's one ejection, possibly one more stuck inside of the vehicle. They're going to be in a vehicle turnover on the east side of the orchard.

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0: I'm going to be 10-8. If you haven't already, can you change my call sign to 60 Charles 1?
1: 10-4.

0: Farms, as I say. Copy, suspicious, sir.
1: Thank you, sir.
0: 1928 North Stephen Court. RP's requesting 21 with dispo. Advising she's out of town. She sees on her camera there's a subject running towards her breaker box on the residence. Had something in his hand, kneeled down near the breaker box, then left. Everything occurred at 0400 hours.
1: Yes, sir.

0: Customer says 60 Charles 2.
1: 60 Charles 2, my sir.
0: Passenger Charles 2. Vehicles will move from the roadway. CHP will have the scene. Now we can ignore over it.
1: 10-4.

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0: 10-4, thank you. RPO is provided with display. 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
1: 10-4.

Wood Lake, by say. Copy, noise complaint. Sorry, 705 West Sequoia, apartment 118. 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
1: 10-4, 76.
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0: 60 Adam, separate.

0: 818823. I can handle the 10851.
1: Ten four.
2: Let's take off this.

All right, so yeah, 10 out. 10 out, good. We're going to be 23 with the vehicle. It's going to be the southwest corner of Caldwell and Shirk. 10 out.

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1: California 6, Henry David, Zebra 376.
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0: Denver, 29th clear, showing current out of Visalia, 09 Chrysler SUV, left of Womack, on South Watson.

0: 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Prime Toby and Rep.
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Tow has possession of the vehicle, tow plus on a call, I'll be attending with the sub. Denver. By say 41-24-10-41. 41-24-10-41.

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She's advising him three aggressive dogs running loose from a property down the street. Damage to her property.

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4 to Charles, 1038. 4 to Charles, good. Avenue 414, Road 130, on California, 9 Victor Frank, William 594. Temper.

40 Charles, 29 is clear. It's showing current that was cut lettered on a 15 Dodge SUV, left of Roma's

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0: 60 Charles, meet the Madsen Apartments, 26442 Highway 99. At 10-5, a male RP, he's upstairs. I can hear what sounds like multiple females screaming for help in an apartment below him. I believe either a 415 or a 261 in progress. Nothing was seen.

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1: 254, I'll be from HQ.
0: 10-4, 47, you copy that?
1: Four seven,
0: Charles traffic when you're able, please.

0: actually, 47. Any history with that apartment? Break 60 out of 47. 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
1: 60 out of my copy.
2: I say copy.

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Just info, Noe Vega is going to be an upstairs tenant who calls and stuff like this. He's always hearing voices, 5150. 10, pardon.

by 76 Trust. 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

0: 16 Charles, I say you code 4.
1: 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We're going to be 10-8. No report.
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0: 48, please send clear turns out of Porterville. It's a 2012 Dodge 4-door lost to Ramirez.
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0: Central. You should need a case number for Grand Theft.
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1: 40 Charles.
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0: I said Fort Charles, going to be California 9 X-ray Victor Robert 127.
1: Separate.

0: Well, I saw you at time. Can you shoot case number? Send out mail from case number 46317. 46317. You might as well be for it. 10-9. I confirm what your case number is for.
1: PC 25400.
0: Denver.
1: 95 was booked. I'll be tonight with the report.
0: So now I'm 10-4.
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0: Quiet Cellular, William A, 1041. William A, 10-4. Are you back on the river? A firm, I'll be 76. 10-4.
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0: William 1, 10-4.

0: Fly cell, yeah, 10 Adam.
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1: Super.

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0: 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California 8, Lincoln, Davis, Charles 271.
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0: Favor.

0: 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It's a 19 Nissan sedan west of Oliveira on Alta Drive.
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0: 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White pickup, unreadable 28.
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0: with the continuing medicals en route to 451 East Lakeview Unit F Frank, 50-year-old severe back pain after a recent surgery. Go for a clear on this request. I couldn't copy that.
1: Copies, I'll be 36.
0: 10-4.

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1: Go for 40 Charles.
0: RP's requesting contact at 13076 Cannon Avenue, 517 with Sasha. Her vehicle was aked overnight. Eggs are still on the vehicle. Unknown if there's any damage.

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40 boy. Case number assigned is going to be 46343 that we're using for the tow. Do you need an additional one? Correction, an additional case number?

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1: It's gonna be at the Valley Foods grocery store on 168-32719. 8 George Edward George 284.
0: Confirm 8 George Edward George 284.
1: Better address is going to be 15966 Roseline.
0: Okay, for here, plates cleared. It's expired 41426, 2015 Chrysler, last of Lugo out of Woodley.
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0: Marcelia 2.
1: Last of Gomez with a Z Zebra hyphen Corona. First of Sergio. DOB of 423 of 2002, and it's California DL yellow 5997576.
2: 4124, you're still in two. I copy the info. I'll send the call.
1: I'll copy. I'll switch to three.
0: I tell you, it's 10-8.
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0: 12 Frank, let's say 415 Purple.
1: 837.
0: 837, let's be at 651 North Virginia. 651 North Virginia, RP is Tony Castro. The state center, boyfriend Marcos Barragan is acting crazy and causing a 415 with family.
1: Special 837, I copy. 840 will take primary on this. Issue my case number. We'll be 10-76 to that.
0: Tip our case number 4487 was issued. 4487. I'll put you both around.

0: 837, they say we're still landmines. 415 still heard in the background. RP states negative on weapons, negative on HPD R115. Subject is taking meds for bipolar.
1: 10-4.

0: 2740 X-ray. What's the ETA for the tow?
1: They were advised at 10:09 that it was driving time ETA.
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0: 240, Charles, that's a copy of 242. Go for 40, Charles. 40, Charles, 1017 with Jennifer Zabby, 47 years of age, at 51818 Esham Valley Drive. Space A as an Adam. States she was 242 by her brother, Jesse Zappy, 41 years of age, last night. Both parties are still on scene. Negative medical.
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1: 10-4 at 11-02.

0: Mike Cellular, 60 Charles. Oh, yes, it'll be 10-8.
1: 60 Charles, 10-4. Can you copy a patrol check on your screen?
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1: 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Go ahead.
0: Tip our mayor. Can you copy on set 182 when you're able on the bypass code 4 to clear?
1: It's 823. I copy. 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
1: 837.
0: 837, it's going to be at Boss Hogs at 235 North Farmers Boulevard. Still getting further, RV stand is a female acting aggressive, trying to run him over. We have a plate of 8 Adam Boy Robert 539 and a Nissan. Still getting additional.
1: 837, I copy. Units are 76.
0: 10-4, nothing advised vehicles, GOA westbound, by Sarah Road, gray in color.
1: 10-4,

0: Bryce Lilly, 60 Adam, code 4, 10-8 warning.
1: Bryce. Oh, GOA, westbound, Messiah Road, gray in color.

0: Flight Center, William 8. William 8, good. We're going to be 10-6 on a vessel assist. William 8, 10-4. William 8, just confirming here at Riverland.
1: A-37
0: coming.

10 out of a say copy, Charlie. With Abram at 30856 Camp Drive. He's complaining of three homeless subjects that have set up camp in an empty lot behind his residence and are setting up campfires. He states these same subjects have a history of setting fires in the area. Copy.

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William Thorpe. The vessel showing clear and expired 12/31/25 out of Los Angeles on a 15 Sea-Doo to a Damned Investments LLC. Copy. 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
1: 40 X-ray, coming near the intersection of Avenue 400 and Road 96. A 10-foot passerby is saying there's an Hispanic male wearing all black clothing. Appears to be trying to steal wire from a panel that belongs to the railroad.
2: Ten Charles, follow up.
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0: 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I seen just bond that one. Clear and expired. Same room.
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1: Mitchell Bay 37, can you send me to go to my 20, please? Code 2. Female's complaining of being dizzy. 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
1: Black Philly Apollo 425-23. Apollo 425-10 for break 60 Adam, your plate's clear current out of Visalia. 2012 Chevy, pick it up west of Hernandez.

0: 42,
1: sir. Basilia 14 Victor, 1042.
0: 14 Victor, 10
2: 60 Adam, code 4, switch on the 3.
0: 60 Adam, sir. Sherwood 60 out of

0: 48, good.
1: All panels are secured and locked. No signs of forced entry. I'll be 10-8.
0: 40X, for a break. 10-9, I'm going to attempt at a 21 to the RP. Goes to voicemail.
2: I copy. I'm UTL on a 30856. I located a 30846. I'll be attempting to contact there.
0: At 10-4, and that's from we have prior contacts with that 46 address.
2: Copy.

0: 474, but then. Go ahead. 4-7 information. I can't get a code 4 out of 40, Charles. I'm trying to 21 as well, as well as the RP.
1: So for you, this is not going to be in service. How many different repeaters did you try?

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Subject scope 4 is going to be a worker. All units will be 10-8. 10-4.

0: 74, but fire copy, they'll be in route.
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0: 40 Charles on KSI, copy your code 4. That's 4 Sam, copy.
1: Nay, from 6 Adam, you get 1022.
0: Copy. Done it.
3: I think I'm...

William Form, I say you could for?

5 Zeta, 10 Charles. 10 Charles, good. 10 Charles, I'll be 76 to 3724 Avenue 236. Over.

FEMA being transported to KDH by EMS. You can show East 40 as primary and me today.

0: I tell you, 10 out of Marpy is provided with this BOGO funding.
1: 10 out, 10 for instance, 647E at the Dollar General, 6875 Robinson. Arby's available for 17 if needed. She's complaining about a transient. Appears to be a black female adult wearing a dark red hairpiece, red shirt, plaid pants. It was outside loitering.
0: Copy.

0: 10 Adam, I'll be out with a female. 10 Adam, 10 Fort. Right. Would like to say, copy animal problem.
1: 872.
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Music is already turned off, and all construction work on vehicles has already been completed prior to my arrival. I'll give the RP a 21. 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

0: 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She's making cell farm statements.
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0: Road 68, Highway 137, standby for the 28.
1: Denver.
0: Charles, California license plate, A Victor Charles Adam 899. Should come back to a Toyota.
1: Denver.

0: 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Plates clear and expired 42426 out of Tulare. 08 Toyota 4-door Lance DeSoto.
1: Copy. Final stop is going to be just east of Road 68 on the 137.
0: 10 bar. Break. William 8 by Sayon. 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

Flight 74, Charles. I'll be 10 a.m. with the report. Four to Charles Center.

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10 Charles, 1037. 10 Charles. West Tulare Avenue, Southwest. California license plate, 5 Edward William Robert, 496. 10 Charles.

0: 10 Charles, plate string clear and expired, 12223 out of Tulare. On a 04 Toyota, four-door and off to Davis, on South E. Edward.
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0: By Salia 10 Adam. Female was transported by EMS KDH for self-evaluation. I'll be 10-8 Norport.
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It's code for ongoing civil issues occurring in the city of Visalia. 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
1: Timber. 10 Charles, the juvenile is confirmed to be home. You can remove her from MUPS.
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0: 10 Charles, I'll be 10-8. What's the sub?
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0: Paul 150.
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0: William 5 with set plates. Correction, vessel's clear current out of Hanford. It's a 93 Regal Nastavachua. Copy. William 1, go ahead.
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0: Temper, you still at Kings River?
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0: Temper.

0: William 1, vessel clear currents out of Kerman, west of Gusev on a 78 Omega.
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2: 60 Adam.
0: Adams, we have 14453 Avenue 344. Staff advising one of their patients, John Galvin, 22 years of age, is being physically aggressive towards staff and causing a 415. Returning it further.
2: Adam, I copy 76.
0: 10 parts, we have a people's care facility.
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0: 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Break. 10 Adam, copy of 415 just occurred.
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0: 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States her cousin Matthew Botello keeps coming by the residence. Causing verbal with family. He's currently GOA and possibly still in the area.

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We are removing a generator off the roadway, Avenue 408 and Road 128. 10 mark.

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1: 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HQ. 10-4 break. By Shelly, 4-7. That 415 10 Adams on. You could pin it for 40 because they can handle when they clear. 4-7, Timber.
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1: William 5, 10 4, break 12 frame, copy 415 Rebel. Offering 415 verbal. It's going to be a 255 East Ash, 255 East Ash, between a male and a female on an open line. No response to the operator.

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0: Rice at 14 Adam. Regarding call 250, I contacted the RP provider with options. The call got dropped. She may call back, but you can clear it. 10-8, no report.
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0: 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I'll be out with the buggy and people listening to music in the alley just south of Larry. 840 Timber. 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

0: 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Let's go. Four parties are contacted. Advise the complaint. They're loading up to leave for the weekend. Units be 10-8 in our report.
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1: 840. 10-4, plates clear and expired 21626 out of Isaiah. 07 Chevy SUV west of Nunez.
0: 40, what was the expiration?
1: 840, I said 216 of 26.

0: 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William Englund.
1: Charles Frank, 7042, Robert William.
0: 10-4, you're 20.
1: Riverland RV Park.
0: 10-4.
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0: 4-7-10-4. Break William A, your vessel's clear current. Out of Visalia, it's 16 CDU left at the shelf.
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0: 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I didn't advise, I'm out with 837. I'll be up front of the building out with them.
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1: 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RP is in West. He's pretending to report. 840, 10-4.

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0: 10 bar. Can you confirm the color on that mini bike?
1: A from Ellis, a green camo.
0: 10 bar, and was there a year on it?

0: the area of Avenue 384 and Road 88. Eastbound, white Honda Civic racing a motorcycle. Nearly caused a TA. CHP has been advised. Plate on the Civic is 8 United Zebra 937. I say one there at 1440.
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0: Sorry, 6 p.m. 6 p.m. Good. The subject was placed on hold. All units will be attending. You can assign the case number to me.
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0: 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Control.
1: Can you pick up that 488 near around the corner?
0: Copy. I said copy. Six Charles, confirm. 10 Charles is going to take that 488.
2: 6 Charles, there for me at 1022.
0: I copy. Thank you, 10 Charles.

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Cab number. 40 on. 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
0: Info, fire medical en route to 137 East Beacon. 137 East Beacon. Family just arrived. They believe they located a family member deceased. It's a 50-year-old lying on the floor. No breath, no pulse. They're going to start CPR. 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

0: 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This information, that's going to be an 85-meter radius on that 911.
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1: 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I say copy.

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I saw you, 10-9. Was there any answer on the call back to the RP? Copy, 5174 showing in the middle of a cornfield. I'll be checking. 10-4.

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1: 60 Charles.
0: It's going to be on Deep Creek Court. It's the dead end of 296 past 168. 7 Sam 8099, correction, 985.
1: Number. Last thing you're breaking, was that 40 out of them?
2: 574 Charles, before council. Units will be 10-8 in our report.
1: 40 Charles, 10-4.

0: Charles. I'll be 76 to the 1144, MIB. 10 Charles,
1: 10 Charles.
2: Well, I saw you, 10 Adam.
1: 10 Adam, go ahead.
2: I attempted to make contact at a residence near the address. Appears abandoned, no vehicles, no signs of life. I'll be checking south of the address.
1: Temperate.

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0: fly fire 10 out. I'm out with ERP. He's advising EMS and fire. I've already cleared.
1: Hey, Brian, my mind went with TCAD. They're also advising that.

0: 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We'll start next position.
1: Blasting, you're not getting out tonight.
0: Fly Sawyer, Tanato, can you start the next measure?
1: Temper.

0: 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Testing.
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1: 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Rank 60 Charles, copy, audible be in.
2: 60 Charles, I copy, I'm 76. The previous BA, is that referring to the one right now or one we had earlier today?
1: Standby one, I'm trying to confirm that. I believe it's going to be related to the one from earlier, 13, 20 hours.
2: Alright, copy. Can we try to confirm if the people who had permission are back right now?
1: 10-4. I had affirmed that was the previous call at 13, 25 hours. I'll confirm with the arm company.

0: 60 Charles by saying, Wi-Fi I is advising this is a different vehicle than the one from 3 hours ago.
1: Alright, copy. We tried to contact the Scott Daly subject.
0: Hey, from all attempts at 21. Just information, the vehicle earlier was a red pickup, and now it's going to be a white SUV.
1: I copy, thank you.
0: 10-4-60, Adam, can you start the way it'll cook for?
1: Paper.

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0: 60 Charles, I spoke with Scott Bailey. He's advising up code 4 and sent me the property owners. Apparently they didn't register that vehicle with Wi-Fi.
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